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Sa Radio Pilipinas, 7:38 a.m.

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1: 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But let me tell you something, man. We're looking for somebody that's funky.
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1: Tara na sa another Chibugan. Kasama ang certified foodie na si Joshua Garcia.
2: First time mo kakain ng ravioli kasi hindi ko siya kayang spilingin.
1: It's fun! Ngayong linggo, alas 10 ng umaga.
2: Hindi raw ito, baby po si T. Psst lang daw. 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
3: Wala yung joke mo. Wala yung joke.
1: Dito lang sa BTV.
4: Is it possible for the court to issue subpoena to Sistecum para makita natin saan ba talaga napunta yung pera so we can have informed decision at the proper time?
5: The court should sit as a passive body, Senator Judge Lacson, and leave it up to the prosecution to subpoena documents they deem necessary to prove their case. However, the court is not without any power after both counsels have presented their respective evidences in chief to call a witness, recall a witness, call a witness that was not called there or named by either party, and subpoena documents in connection with the subpoena ad testificandum duces tecum may also be issued. The court can avail of that power.

0: Come here.
1: Yes, officer?
0: That dog there. Ain't I seen him running around the neighborhood? Ain't he a stray?
1: A stray? Oh, no, officer. He's my dog.
0: Your dog, huh? So what's his name?
2: Sandy collar, huh? All right. Let's see him answer to his name.
1: Answer? You mean when I call him?
0: Right. When you call him by his name, Sandy?
1: Oh, but you see, officer, you see, I just got him, and sometimes...
0: Call him.
1: Come here, Sandy. Come here, boy. Sandy, come over here. Sandy, come over here. Come over here. Oh, that's a good Sandy. See, I told you he was my dog.
0: All right. Maybe he is your dog. But the next time you take him out, I want him registered and with a license. Otherwise, you take him to the pound and put him to sleep. You understand?
1: Yes, sir. I understand. Registered and with a license.
0: Right. Now, I'll be off with you before you catch your death of cold in this weather.
1: Oh, I don't mind the weather.